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Don't worry. It will soon pass, whatever it is. 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
1: In my last years with him, there were bruises on my face. In my dawning new day, I finally got away. But my hands all messed up.

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in the sunshine. Everybody loves the sunshine. Sunshine, sunshine. Everybody loves

Everybody loves the sunshine, sunshine, sunshine, sunshine. Everybody loves the sunshine, sunshine, sunshine. Folks get down in the sunshine. I really love sunshine, sunshine, sunshine. Folks get brown in the sunshine.